0: as it ever was. Same as it ever was. Same as it ever was. Same as it ever was. Same as it ever was. Same as it ever was. Same as it ever was. Same as it ever was.
1: 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There is water at the bottom of the ocean. Under the water, carry the water.
2: 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Remove the water. Remove the water. Remove the water. 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
1: Rumors spreading round in that Texas town about the shack outside the game. You know what I'm talking about. Just let me know if you wanna go to that whole mile on the range. They got a lot of nice girls.

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1: I wanna know what you're thinking. There are some things you can't hide. 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
1: 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Phase 1 in which Doris gets her oats.